gives the conversations and the oh I'm fines. 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
0: Well, here's a little preview.

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I don't care myself. 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I don't care myself. I am a rich man. I'm my own biggest fan and a high-end man. I am a rich man.